Madonna drill. Last weekend, you saw them take over the Coachella stage. Now, Madonna and Sabrina Carpenter are back with a brand new song. Turn this up. Here's Bring Your Love on Hits 95.7. 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

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Shout out to all the people trying to leave work early to beat the traffic. Sounds like you might be the traffic, actually. 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We'll get through it together.

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9: Clear skies, light wind, and a cold night at 35. We'll have plenty of sunshine Saturday and a high of 70, and then increasing clouds, breezy and 74 on Sunday. I'm Dave Frazier, Fox 31 Pinpoint Weather.
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This May 1st. It's wild, it's already May, right? Appreciate you logging us in. Now, if you need something tonight or want to join our random conversations, you can slide in our DMs. Go to @VBros on air on Instagram, man. The random conversations continue next. Let's go.

0: This is Hits 95.7. We are the V Bros. It's Mikey V with my big bro, Frankie V, and our bestie, Gianna.
1: Megan, the number one movie this weekend, of course, will be The Devil Wears Prada 2. Have you seen it yet?
2: I'm going to see it tomorrow. I just bought my tickets this morning, actually.
0: Oh, nice.
1: Love that. Gianna, you saw what? The preview of it a couple nights ago?
3: Mm-hmm.
1: You gave it a what? You said 8 out of 10. 8 out of 10. So there's a scene from The Devil Wears Prada, the original one, and I feel like every company is running with this right now. If you're a big fan of the movie, you know this. If you don't, Mikey, I'll play it for you.
4: What you don't know is that that sweater is not just blue. It's not turquoise. It's not lapis. It's actually cerulean.
1: Cerulean. Do you know what cerulean is, Mike?
0: I'm guessing it's a form of blue, a shade of blue.
1: Good job. So check this out. M&M's is celebrating the release of The Devil Wears Prada 2 with an all-new color of an M&M. It's going to be the cerulean. Colored M&M that you can now get a bag of.
2: All of this promotion for this movie has me so excited to go see it, because this is like the best marketing campaign ever.
0: Yeah, oh my god. Also, M&M's really capitalizing on the moment too.
3: Yeah.
1: It's a limited edition candy that goes on sale this weekend. I believe today. It's inspired by the blue sweater, a.k.a. the cerulean sweater. So as you go to watch the movie this weekend, feel free to grab a bag of cerulean-colored M&Ms.
2: I was just going to say, I need to grab some before the movie. Yeah,
3: I know.
2: Absolutely perfect.
0: Hopefully you can grab it at the movie theater so I don't have to like sneak it in or anything.
2: Love. I'll put them in my Devil Wears Prada popcorn bucket. I'll mix cerulean M&Ms in.
3: Purse bucket.
1: So cool.
0: Enjoy the movie tomorrow. Thank you for just getting your weekend started with the V-Bros.
2: Thank you. I'm so excited.
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1: We want to know something awesome that happened to you this week.
0: Leah, what is your Friday win of the week?
2: I finally decided that I'm moving out this week and I'm starting to look at apartments.
0: Ooh.
3: Nice.
1: Yes.
3: Moving out from your parents' house?
2: Yep. Oh. I was going out of mom's basement.
1: That was the best thing I ever did in my entire life.
0: Yeah. Sounds truly. Like you're going to get ready for an amazing summer ahead.
2: Yes, I hope so.
0: Big congrats and thank you so much for just kicking off your weekend with the V-Bros.
2: Thanks.

0: Dennis.
1: I always have you guys playing whenever I'm driving home from work. I'm sitting in traffic. I love it. You guys keep me entertained.
0: Appreciate that. We have a chance to win that Millennial Momtage. Man, we're talking about tickets in to see everybody. Hillary Duff, Usher, Chris Brown, Kesha Plus, a $250 gift card to Kroger's Delivery. Now, our chance to win does happen right around 7:40, so that's coming up, man. Hang for short. Throwing it back with Akon right now. Don't matter.

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1: 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Why did he just cancel all of his United States tour dates? We'll explain more next.

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1: So Zayn from One Direction is officially not going to be coming to the U.S. anytime soon. He was supposed to go on tour, but he just canceled all the dates in the United States. And we know earlier this month, he posted from the hospital, which was so scary because everyone was like, is this AI? Like, what is happening? But he has some sort of undisclosed illness. So we don't know exactly what's wrong with him. But then today he posted on Instagram saying thank you to the fans for supporting him and sending well wishes for my health. It means the world to him. He's been at home recovering and he says he's doing well and will be better, but needs to make some changes for the tour. And again, that includes canceling all of the U.S. states.
0: Do you any insight into what he has?
1: Not one thing. There is a rumor that says a source, you know how they always say that, close to him says that he's been working with like a top cardiologist.
0: So heart.
1: In the country. But again, that is just a rumor. We have no idea what's actually going on with him.
0: And always bad to be skeptical or think this, but how are the ticket sales on the tour?
1: I mean, I don't know much, but I mean, he was doing a massive tour and people were excited, but yeah, I mean, all the dates are now canceled and everyone's getting a refund.
0: Well, we wish Zayn the best. And as always, as more info comes out on this, we'll keep you updated right here at the V-Bros.
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1: The DM we got says, I was planning on breaking up with my boyfriend, and then he booked us a surprise vacation.
0: Oh boy, group chat. We actually have her all with us right now. We will keep you anonymous. We're here to get you advice, but explain exactly how this happened.
2: So I've been dating this guy for like a year and a half, but it's like just not going anywhere. So I was going to break up with him, you know, so I can be free this summer and all that. And I went over to his house being an adult, you know, I showed up and that was my plan. And he sat me down. He's like, I have a surprise for you. I'm taking you to Cabo.
0: Man. So wait, did you break up with him?
3: No.
2: No, I didn't know what to do. So I just was like, okay, well, that sounds good. And I left. I'm like, I don't know what to do because, I mean, I really want to go to Cabo.
4: Obviously,
2: and maybe, you know, that would, like, reignite, you know, our flame or whatever. But also, like, am I being a jerk for, like, taking advantage of this trip when I know that it's probably not going to work?
0: I think, is there any chance in your mind that this could work out? You come back from this trip and you're back in love or you're in love?
2: Not really.
4: Saying that, but here's the thing, that he obviously doesn't see the same thing you're seeing in this relationship because you're going to break up and he's paying for a trip to Cabo. So do you think there's any chance that he just has no idea how bad the relationship is and maybe you could talk through it if you guys went on this vacation?
2: I think that's definitely a possibility. We don't talk much about, like, he's just like, you know, he's a dude. He doesn't really talk about how he's feeling. Maybe we could have some drinks and actually discuss the future.
0: But again, is that rude? Is it rude to go on a trip with a guy you were planning to break up with? Is that incorrect to do?
1: Yeah, that is rude.
0: Hold on. I'll see what people have to say. Hold on 2 minutes.
2: Okay, thank you.
0: I am super curious. Now, what the best thing to do is, hit us up on Instagram with your thoughts, especially if you've been through this. DM us on Instagram. We'll talk more next at VBros on air.
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1: Getting advice for Anonymous inside group chat tonight because she was planning on breaking up with her boyfriend of a year and a half. Mm-hmm. She went over to break up with him. He said, babe, I booked us a vacation. We're going to Cabo.
0: And now she's debating going and delaying the breakup. Mm-hmm. Melanie, you're inside group chat.
2: If she was going to break up with him in the first place, then, you know, he's just going to hold the vacation over her head later. Mm. If she was already planning it, then... You know, you got to stay strong, girl.
1: Yeah. How do you just go on that vacation and pretend everything is okay? It's not even worth it.
0: Maybe it's because of the stresses of life, and that just resets him as a great relationship now. Like, oh, yes, this is what it's like. This is back to our honeymoon phase.
3: Yeah, the question is, could this vacation reignite their flame?
0: That's a good point.
2: It could for a little bit, but then when you get back home and you get back to reality, it's a little tough.
0: That's a good point. You're chasing something that might not be there. Thank you for joining group chat. Now we have Adrian, who's actually riding home with her son, Nico.
4: So I'm thinking she goes.
0: Oh, wow.
4: Because she doesn't really know.
5: Poor guy.
4: No, I think it's fine for the guy because he doesn't even know. I think she goes. She has a great time. And you know what? Maybe it rekindles something. And if it doesn't, at the end of the day, she's just going just to see if there's a spark left.
0: And wait, is that your son in the background saying that he feels down for the guy?
4: Yes.
0: Yep. All right. Well, thank you guys for joining group chat. Going to continue the conversation tonight. What are your thoughts? Have you been through this?

0: 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What up? It's Mikey V with my big bro, Frankie V and Gianna.
1: We're getting advice for Anonymous inside group chat. She was planning on breaking up with her boyfriend, and then he was like, hey, babe, I booked us a surprise trip.
0: We'll explain the whole story and get her advice next inside group chat.

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2: Hey, Jennifer, are you ready for a busy weekend?
3: Yeah, what's going on this weekend?
2: So tomorrow, I didn't realize, is the Kentucky Derby. That's tomorrow, May 2nd.
1: Oh, yeah, I've seen a bunch of like derby parties.
3: And then, I have to get a hat.
1: Yeah,
2: you
1: got to
2: get a hat. Right.
1: Floppy hats, yeah.
2: We have to do that. And then on Monday, it's May 4th, where we celebrate Star Wars. May the 4th be with you.
4: I don't celebrate Star Wars.
1: But then it's Cinco de Mayo.
4: That's what I celebrate.
2: Mikey's on the right track. Yes, then on Tuesday it's Cinco de Mayo. And then next weekend it's going to be Mother's Day on the 10th. So we got a busy start of the week and the weekend starting tomorrow. And then it just keeps on continuing.
3: Wait, that's too many things.
1: Yeah, I know. I'm overloading. What are we skipping? Star Wars, you're out?
4: Yep.
1: We can't skip Mother's Day.
2: No,
1: so
2: we cannot. No,
1: no floppy hats for us.
3: Star Wars.

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0: 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Do it every Friday, playing Finish the Lyric. 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
1: It is time for Finish the Lyric.
0: And this is becoming fun for me because I feel as though it's become a different type of challenge. Before, I just want to get you guys to mess it up. But now I like when we get them all correct. So I give you the difficult ones, and both Mike and Gianna seem to come through. Listeners in their cars and at home, you can play along as well. There's no actual theme to today. So just a bunch of fun songs that you might enjoy on a Friday. We'll start with our very own Mikey V.
2: Yeah, buddy.
0: I think deep down in my heart, you know the lyrics to this song. I need you to finish these lyrics.

And then it gives me hell, right? And that's for the line of it. I had it, and then it comes one more time.

0: When you see my face, hope it gives you hell. Hope it gives you hell.
1: It's when you see my face, the harvest.
2: Yeah. Well, we realized.
0: You said gives me hell.
1: Yeah.
0: Gives you hell.
1: There we go. Well done, G.
0: Thank you.
2: Well done. All right. Over to Gianna. I need you to finish these lyrics.

0: bought you flowers and held your hand.
1: Bruno Mars.
0: You want me to keep going?
2: I should have bought you flowers and held your
3: well
2: hand.
3: Done. Gianna is on the board of 2 points. Mikey V.
1: Settle.
3: 0 points at this point in time. That's going to all change right here. I'm confident.
1: Let's have some fun.
3: Mikey V, I need you to finish these lyrics.

0: Now that's my best friend. She's a real bad. Da da da da. Something
1: that like my this. Best friend. She a real bad. Got her own money. She don't need no.
2: Right, good job, Mike. Good job, Mike. I got a little bit concerned for a second.
0: Sweetie and.
2: Sweetie.
3: Oh,
0: I dumped you.
2: Yeah, it
0: you
2: is
0: guys.
2: A Doja Cat. Yeah, you're right. Gianna got that one. Okay. Final one. Gianna, I'm trying to see which one. I'm going to go with this one right here. Gianna, I need you to finish these lyrics.

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1: We got to world premiere that song yesterday. Madonna, Sabrina Carpenter, Bring Your Love. 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

0: Hits 95.7, home of Commercial Free Weekend. What up? It's Mikey V with my big bro, Frankie V and Gianna.
1: Friday is finally here.
0: Yeah, Mackenzie, what's your Friday win of the week?
2: Well, I actually hooked up with this guy in my class.
0: Okay.
1: Okay.
0: Have you been like, you know, eyeing this guy? How did this come about?
2: Big time. So he sold his car. And so I've been his like ride home basically this entire time. And I've been like, I've been working on him, you know.
1: Well,
2: and,
1: okay. You did it.
0: Well, I guess we'll applaud you. There we go.
2: I mean, it's a win. It was a win, guys. It was a win.
1: Perfect.
0: We're happy you're happy, and we appreciate you kicking off your weekend with the V-Bros, and good luck with him, well, the rest of the weekend.

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1: The new hit list, I'm Crystal Rosas. Zoe Kravitz did get invited to Taylor Swift's wedding this summer, but apparently she's not bringing a plus one because her plus one would be Harry Styles. You know her connection to Taylor. That would be weird. New Taylor here, Elizabeth Taylor.

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1: On the new hit, Liz, Hillary Duff just gave a commencement speech to the graduating class at Northeastern University. I'm so jealous. 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
1: It's the new hit list. One of Alex Warren's fans in the comments says, I saw him on tour. It was like a fever dream. New Alex Warren. Fever dream. It's the new hit list.

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1: It's the new hit list. I think one of my favorite interviews ever have been with this group here, Cordis. Someone in the YouTube comment says, Cordis is the most chill K-pop group ever. The randomness is so cool and refreshing. Go check out our interview on YouTube. Sister, my name, Crystal Rosas, and Cordis. Here they are. Go.

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1: It's Navy, but they call me Nick Seal. My government name. My two parents gave me that. 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
1: 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Till next time on Everything, I'm at La Cruz de Rosas. Doja Cat, gorgeous. Mwah.

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1: 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It's Kayla. 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
2: Shout out to my girl, Zara Larson. I had the best time chatting with her yesterday. We got to talk about some of the stuff that she was talking about yesterday at our iHeartRadio TikTok Live event.
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1: It's Gabby and EJ, y'all.
2: You sat down with Zara Larsson for the album preview. Her new remix album, Midnight Sun Girls Trip, is out.
3: Let me tell you, there were so many bangers on that album. So
2: yes,
3: many bangers. And many. It's so really interesting to see her. Because, you know, I talk to a lot of artists and I feel like they cringe whenever they hear their songs or they make themselves small because they're being very, you know, I feel like transparent.
2: Right.
3: And vulnerable in these songs that they release. But there is something about her when she hears her music, she gets up, she starts dancing, she starts interacting with the crowd. And she was also saying how Charli XCX's Brat Deluxe was a huge inspiration to basically remixing Midnight Sun Girls Trip. There's a lot of female collaborators on the album. Yeah, right? She gave Charli XCX her flowers. You know, she's a huge Beyonce fan. And Pink Panthers is on the album. Who else is on there? Tyla, of
2: course.
3: Kehlani. I heard the song with Kehlani. So the album's officially out. But right. I heard the one with Kehlani. And let me tell you something. She is in her R&B bag in that song. Kehlani and her voices together, they just go hand in hand. So shout out to Zara Larsson. I had a great time chatting with her. And it was just really good. It was really good and really fun.
2: Yeah, no, I'm excited for girls like Zara Larsson and Kehlani, to be honest, because they've been at it for a while, like such a long time.

0: and they're finally getting the flowers that they deserve. It just really goes to show that, like, working at something so hard for a long time, it doesn't go unnoticed. You know what I mean?
1: It does not. So huge congratulations. The biggest hit.

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2: 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It's so simple.

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2: Apparently, most families would fall apart within 24 hours without this.
0: 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I think I know what you're talking about. We'll talk next.
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1: It's Gabby and EJ, y'all.
2: So apparently families would fall apart if they didn't have this.
1: A mom!
2: Yep, exactly what I was going to say.
1: A mom! I saw this study and I was like 100% true. They surveyed 2,000 moms and they found out 58% of mothers said that things would crash and burn without their daily management.
2: Yeah.
1: Listen, I am friends with a lot of moms and I just go and hear about like half of the things that they do. And half of the stuff that they do, their boyfriends or husbands would have no idea what they would do.
2: Mm-mm.
1: They have no idea.
2: I agree with you completely. It's crazy how moms really rule the world. Let's be honest.
1: From cleaning the house to being a chef to the kids and the husband to basically common roles, including guidance counselor, event planning, and chauffeur.
2: Wow.
1: Despite handling multiple other responsibilities, these households would literally crash and burn and fall apart if they did not have their mother around. So make sure you appreciate your mama, not just Mother's Day, but every day. You feel me?
2: Seriously.
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3: 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So the student apparently reportedly watched 13,000 YouTube videos in 3 months of during school hours. We got to talk about this.
2: Oh, my.
3: This is like me on a Saturday night. I will sit and just like watch YouTube for hours on end.

0: has been placed into an addiction treatment program. So I guess they're trying to basically call out YouTube for having these addicting videos and whatnot.
1: Right.
0: Listen, I think the content is out there. Mm-hmm. I don't think that it's up to these programs. I don't know. That's just me. I don't think it's up to the programs to parent your kids.
1: I think you
0: have to be like watching what your kid is watching and whatnot. Like, it's just out there for people to use.
1: No, it's for sure. And I think also too, like, let's be honest. I think parents, you know, throw their kid the iPad sometimes when they just want to keep them busy. And so mm-hmm. I feel like it's becoming like, okay, well, now this kid is wanting to do it at school because he's doing it at home. So why wouldn't he try to figure out a way to do it? You know what I mean? Like, I don't know.
0: Absolutely. That is a lot. 13,000 videos between December 2024 and February 2025 is wild.
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2: Man, I think with an extra $1,000 right now, I would do a little getaway. Not even going to hold you.
1: Would you really? Where would you go?
2: I don't know. I just need a beach.
1: That would sound so... That sounds really good right now. A shot at winning $1,000 so you can do a little getaway, maybe pay some bills. We got you Monday morning at 9, y'all.

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2: And do you like Capri Suns?
1: Yes. I can drink a whole pack in like one day.
2: I know, me too. I love me some Capri Suns. Well, they're doing something a little different for kids. Hang on.

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1: We are Gabby and EJ.
2: Well, let's just say fans noticed something yesterday on Taylor Swift's website, and then it was quickly taken down. It was definitely a mysterious countdown. The site then reverted back to its regular The Life of a Showgirl theme. Now, it's not known if it was a glitch or if someone on Taylor Swift's team published something maybe a little too early. But that said, fans have pointed out the design of the teaser looked a lot like Toy Story. So it looks like Taylor Swift might be involved with Toy Story 5. But it's not even that that's out of pocket. It's out of pocket how the fans go so crazy in a frenzy. And how did they know this was up not even that long? Like, you're checking Taylor Swift's website every second. Like, I don't know. I just thought this was insane. I mean, our group chat was going off the chain. I'm like, wow, like, this girl really has a lot of people, you know, right where she wants them. Yeah, like, but it also, too, like, she's just got her fans so, like, ready for anything at any moment, you know?
1: I wonder if there's, like, notifications that people got.
2: They have to have, like, something.
1: Yeah, because I don't understand how people just randomly knew this about her. You know what I'm saying?
2: It was crazy. Like, our group chat was, like, investigating. It was a whole thing.
1: Oh, yes, it was. And then there was, like, screenshots and pictures. And I was like, guys, I need to do something. Like, calm this down for a second.

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0: Okay, so I saw this new, like, TV. I totally don't need a new TV, by the way. But why was I sitting at Best Buy playing with that thing forever? They really almost got me, and I was like, dang it, I could have done that with $1,000.
1: I mean, if you want to be like Gabby, buy yourself a new TV. 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
0: Says, did you see what Burt's Bees and Grillo's Pickles are doing?
2: No.
0: This is kind of weird, and I love pickles, okay? I think you do too, but I don't know.
2: We'll see.
0: Yeah.
2: I can eat them out the jar.
0: Me too. Same story, but we're going to talk next. Hey.

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2: It's payday for some folks, not for us.
0: Definitely not.
2: Bill days for other folks. Mm. I try to get my bills scheduled around the 15th of the month so I can just like breathe a little bit around the first of the month. You know what I'm saying?
0: Totally. No, I agree with you. Sometimes you got to like, you know, schedule things out, separate them because they all will hit you at once.
2: Let me tell you something because you're not about to have me broke the first of the month, okay? Because ain't nobody got time for that.
0: Definitely not.

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1: It's Gabby and EJ, y'all.
0: There are some important updates on the death certificate of Celeste Rivas. And this just, if this was the case, oh my God.
2: I cannot.
0: I know.
2: I read this when I was on the plane earlier today, and I was like, this is the first story that

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1: We are Gabby and EJ.
0: So an update on the David Celeste Rivas story. There's updates now on her death certificate. Now, the document now reflects the fact that the L.A. County Medical Examiner says that she was murdered, but now it's unknown if she was pregnant in the year before she was killed.
2: So you mean to tell me he impregnated this 14-year-old, or allegedly?
0: Right.
2: Allegedly.
0: Right.
2: Interesting.
0: I'm just like...

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0: This is hilarious. Somebody hit on Rihanna in front of ASAP Rocky.
2: I was just about to talk about that, but we gotta talk about that. Gotta.
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2: I'm trying to figure out how the hell is it Mafed already? What?
3: Dude, honestly, I had everybody asking me for money today. What did you say?
2: Oh, your bills?
3: Yeah, literally. That's what I was going to say. My bills were asking for money today. I'm just like, dude, please stop with the emails.
2: I'm like, I get it. Like, one of my cards was like, hey, the bill's due. And I'm like, I know. I always wait to the very last minute because I don't want to, like, have to pay them until the very last minute.
3: No,
2: I know a lot of people get it out their way. My grandmother will get it, pay it, and get it out the way. No, I'm keeping it in my account until the very last minute. You hear me?
3: I'm the same way because you got me so effed up. If you think I'm going to set up auto pay, that ain't happening.
2: No.
3: Absolutely not.

Commercial free weekends on all throughout the weekend. First Saturday of the new month. All righty, here we go. May. All about it. Summer's on the way. We're here for it.

That song's 21 years old. Now it's legal to drink. Can you believe it? It's Hits 95.7. We're commercial free. Mother's Day next Sunday. We're doing a millennial momtage. We have some songs mixed up. 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It pays off. We'll do it again. 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

Studies are in. One word that describes 2026. I'll tell you about it here in a few minutes. No surprise what it is. Also, get Zara Larsson, Lush Life from the new album in next.

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finally going to get my pool open. 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When I was young.

Kentucky Derby today. Yeah, fancy hats and mint juleps. Nothing says I have my life together like wearing a chandelier on your head and holding a bourbon at 10 a.m. It's 95.7. 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

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No surprise. She jumped up there quick, too, on the Billboard Hot 100 charts. Big tour. Woo. 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Great to have Olivia back on Hits 95.7.

All right, we're paying the bills once again, starting with the Jubal Show Monday morning. Final week to get $1,000. I could use it. You could use it. Hell, that'll get you some gas and some groceries. I'm trying to get you paid with $1,000 starting Monday morning.

This guy used his son's date of birth as the, you know, the lottery numbers that he chose, and he won over $360,000. I've done that, but I haven't won anything yet. I'm going to manifest that and do the same with my son's date of birth, and we'll try it again.

0: Larson. That was kind enough to hang out with us with our iHeartRadio album premiere on Thursday. Got to hear a lot of the songs before the album dropped on Friday. This is what she had to say about radio.
1: I know the first time I heard my song being played on the radio, it was like, oh, I made it. Like, I'm an artist. And I feel like what's so cool about radio is that it just reaches a huge amount of people and the people that I can't always travel to.
0: Love that. Appreciate that. Midnight Sun on from Zara now.

National Bombshells Day. Who uses bombshell anymore? But I like the meaning of it. It encourages women to celebrate themselves and their best friends. Go on, you bombshell with your bad self. It's 95.7 with the bombshell now. Olivia Ding.

this happen, but it did. I found $50 in my pocket, and I've washed these pants within the last couple weeks. I mean, they've been washed since then, but I don't know. How did it get there? That was a crazy Friday night, I guess. Not mad at it, though. Chapel Row on it. It's 95.7. Lucky me.

0: a jugar. One, two, three, four, uno, dos, tres.
1: Pitbull does have eyeballs behind those sunglasses, just in case you know. I've never seen him without him. Bruno Mars on Hits 95.7, commercial free.

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Also, $1,000 in your life next week. Trying to get you that money, all right? Maybe spend a little on mom for Mother's Day. We'll do that again, starting with the Jubal Show, Monday morning on Hits 95.7.

song that Teddy Swims puts out has soul, right? Mr. Know-It-All. Such a great dude, too. I had a chance to interview him a couple years ago. Gracie Abrams on Hits 95.7 now.

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1: One word to describe 2026. Americans say that word would be stressful. Preach that already. My name's Hayes. Hopefully you're not stressed today. Hopefully your weekend's going all right.

So this zebra escaped from someone's pet zebra, and they found out it wasn't a pet zebra. It was a donkey just painted up like a zebra. True story. Can't make it up, really. 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

It's 95.7. I'm Hayes. This is scary stuff. AI taking over the world. No one's going to have a job anymore. I guess they say a Harvard study says AI outperforms doctors in emergency room tasks. That's scary.

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Ryan Tatter from One Republic. Such great hair. Great to hear them back. One Republic and Need Your Love on Hits 95.7. I'm Hayes. That's a Saturday for me. Enjoy the rest of yours. Talk to you back here next week, and Savannah's next.

person really is my favorite person on the internet. She was getting hate online because, you know, she's blown up and she's still doing college tours. And she's like, guys, I have to pay for my tour. Like, I don't cancel shows. 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

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I had a

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It's 95.7. I am a big fan of The Devil Wears Prada. The second movie came out yesterday. I haven't had time to see it. And every time I log on Instagram, I'm getting spoilers. Like, no, stop.

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I love how Lady Gaga got recruited for The Devil Wears Prada 2 with a personal call by Meryl Streep. Like, how iconic. 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

So my husband and I had to go to a wedding last weekend, and there were definitely some things that happened that I was like, ooh, very cringe. It's Hits 95.7, so I want to know, the cringiest thing you have ever seen at a wedding. I feel like a lot could go wrong. 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

0: 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Olivia in Lohi, talk to me about the cringiest thing you've ever seen at a wedding.
1: So the cringiest thing I've ever seen at a wedding, it's the same thing I see at most weddings. It's a bunch of middle-aged people break dancing or trying to any ABBA song that comes on. And the worst part is when it goes from ABBA to the electric slide, they still seem to think that's like really peak wedding dancing. And we need to put a stop to this.
0: Not going to lie, I kind of feel a little targeted. I'm not middle-aged, but I do love me some ABBA, and I do love me the electric slide. So, bad day to be me. But what about you? What is the most cringy thing you've ever seen at a wedding? Please hit me up on Instagram, @RealSavannahG. I will not apologize for the cotton eye joke. Sorry, I just won't.

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2: Look. If you had one shot, one opportunity to seize everything you ever wanted, one moment, would you capture it?

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1: A full choreographed first dance that went completely off the rails halfway through. Like, the groom didn't remember what he was doing, and she got really upset, and it just made the whole night awkward, and it was so cringe and stupid. I don't know why people do these things. You don't need like a perfect dance. Like, everyone thinks they're like the queen or something. It's so weird.
0: Yeah, when I got married, my husband asked me if we wanted to like do dance lessons and be choreographed, and I was like, I'm not a great dancer, so I feel like we just shouldn't be leaning into that like at all. But what about you? What is the cringiest thing you have ever seen at a wedding? And trust me, I've seen a lot. Please hit me up on Instagram @RealSavannahG.

0: 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Talk to me about the cringiest thing you have ever seen at a wedding.
1: It was when they said you may kiss the bride, and then the bride and groom started actually making out, like, up in the front of the church. It was so disturbing and awkward, and I'll never get over it.
0: Oh, God, I hate when people do that. It's like, your mom and dad are there. Your grandparents maybe are there. And it's just like, you know, just give like a respectable kiss. Like, it doesn't have to be a peck, but it doesn't need to be like a whole spit swapping session. Oh, I don't know. I don't like that either. But what about you? What is the cringiest thing you have ever seen at a wedding? Please hit me up on Instagram @RealSavannahG.

The thing I love about Zara Larsson is she's so honest. Even though she's popping off right now, everybody's like, wait, why are you doing college tours? And she's like, guys, I have to pay for my tour. It's expensive. Check out the full video. It's awesome. 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

There are so many rumors that Sabrina Carpenter is going to tour her Man's Best Friend album, and I am just over here manifesting all of them to come true. 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

Every time I hear the song, it brings me back to 2016. Like, I'm back in college, I'm in the basement of a frat house, and it is hot as heck in there. It's the Chainsmokers, Halsey, on Hits 95.7. Hey.